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0: Welcome to new week.
2: E kaabo si ose tutu.
0: Welcome to new day.
2: E kaabo si ojo tutu.
0: This week.
2: Yose.
0: God will lift your head.
1: Amen.
2: Olorun re soke.
0: In the name of Jesus.
1: Amen.
0: The Lord will lift your head.
1: Amen.
0: In the name of Jesus.
1: Amen.
0: I speak into your life.
1: In the name of Jesus.
0: That in this new week. God will lift your head.
1: Amen.
0: And no power will be able to bring you down.
1: Amen.
0: The Bible says in Psalm number 3. Verse number 3.
2: He
0: said, but thou, O Lord, are a shield for me, my glory, and the lifter up of my head. So
2: he's
0: the God that lifts head.
2: Okay.
0: Yesterday was powerful. As we wash our hands, we wash our hands. Last Sunday, yesterday, we wash our hands. Testimony of the washing of hands.
2: Yes,
0: powerful. So we are believing God for this week. That the blessing of the washing of hands.
2: It's
0: going to trip you.
1: Amen.
0: So it doesn't matter if you were not in church yesterday, but if you are hearing me, you are connecting yourself to that word. God will lift your head.
1: Amen.
0: This week, you will meet a man that will lift your head.
2: Amen. One person that will lift up your head.
0: You know, I read the scripture yesterday.
2: About a king,
0: Evil Merodach,
2: concerning King Joachim,
0: for 37 years.
2: He was in prison.
0: For 37
2: years. One day that Evil Merodach began to reign, that was the day the Lord said,
0: Oba Evil Merodach,
2: this king, Evil Merodach.
0: He
2: took the head of
0: Joanaki
2: and he lifted it.
0: We
2: meet with somebody this week.
0: So be
2: we lift your head up. It's an authority. There is no bleeding. Because authority
0: no do be
1: in the name of Jesus.
2: This new week you are one person.
0: Will
2: lift your head up.
0: Lord,
2: in the name
0: man.
2: Of Jesus. One person.
0: Amen.
2: Everybody in church yesterday
0: read
2: all the testimony.
0: Brother for 20 years.
2: That brother said for 20 years. He could not
0: hear.
2: He said as soon as I touched him. Somebody asked, is it
0: Jesus?
2: It's not my hand.
0: So money or dirty Jesus is going to leave me.
2: He paid Jesus as ladies
0: and
2: my hand has become the hand of.
0: My
2: eyes has become the eyes. My head has become that of
0: Jesus.
2: My body is now the body of Christ. Anything I touch, it must be blessed. And anything that touches me, if it is not for it, it must become blessed.
0: He
2: said, as soon as I touch it, like something was taken away from
0: me.
2: And he began to heal. It's an authority. As the Lord lives, you will stay messy in this new way. You see this way.
0: Mama saw me pass.
2: I'm talking about the leg.
0: Oh, Lufeo.
2: Beloved.
0: On Sunday.
2: On Sunday.
0: I'm a first.
2: We are watching our.
0: This
2: is the reason why.
0: I Monday.
2: I am starting from Monday. I want you to put
0: your
2: mind.
0: I want the devil
2: to hit that. I want us to pray.
0: Near Tower Global Church.
2: Something happened in the Bible.
0: John chapter 13.
2: John Ori Ketala. From verse 4.
0: Osi dide ni di onje ale.
2: From supper.
0: Osi fi agbada re nile.
2: And had laid aside his
0: garment.
2: And
0: nigbati osi mu gele.
3: And he took a towel and gathered himself. And immediately he poured water into a
2: bowl
3: and began to wash the feet of his disciples. And he used the towel that he gathered himself with and used it to wipe their feet. This was Jesus. The Bible says Jesus was washing the feet of his disciples because Jesus knew that without the feet you cannot run. Without the feet you cannot get away. Without the legs you cannot stand. You cannot be great. The fortune is in the leg.
2: Your leg is a symbol of your movement. Your leg is a symbol of your speed. Your leg determines how far you will go.
3: Jesus began to wash his feet. Look at what happened. The Bible says in verse 6, then
2: cometh
3: he to Simon Peter, and he said unto him, Lord, doest thou wash my feet? Peter does not want to allow
2: me.
3: There are many Peters that are listening. Why are we washing our feet? How come we are washing feet? Because some things are in that
2: field
3: and the Lord must remove. There are some things in that leg that the Holy Spirit must
2: remove.
3: I pray whatever is in your feet
2: and
3: you could not get to a higher place, anything the enemy has planted in your leg. Everybody shout wherever you are.
2: Because people won't be told about our own lot to depend on
3: you. Because you have to depend on people to go anywhere. In the name of Jesus. That is the reason why
2: this Sunday,
3: there is a meeting tomorrow. Tomorrow morning,
2: number 11 stroke 15.
3: That tomorrow is going to be powerful. It's in the morning. By
2: 8 a.m.
3: to 10:30.
2: Ah,
3: don't take your time because I want you to go.
2: Beloved,
3: join me in tomorrow's program. By 8 a.m.
2: You
3: are coming to
2: Baja.
3: At Ipaja. When you come for the program,
2: Pastor
3: Remy, will direct you.
2: 08 1 3 6 3 0 7 9 4 5 0 8 1 3 6 3 0 7 9 4 5
3: Bible says
2: Peter will come first.
3: Peter did not want to allow Jesus to walk. Beloved,
2: our first,
3: we will wash your feet.
2: Yeah, just Sunday.
3: On Sunday. And your
2: feet
3: shall be open.
2: Yeah.
3: Where the eyes of mercy of God.
2: Oh, nile lobe.
3: Because there is a covenant in your
2: legs
3: that will not take you to where it's not glorious. Beloved, I am shouting it
2: on
3: Monday so that we can pray together.
2: Oluwa,
3: oh Lord, take my leg
2: away.
3: There's one of the prayers that I want you to pray.
2: Don't know how the prayer
3: is. It's a power that is putting my head down. That fire.
4: gba wa dua yen.
5: You are going to say those
4: prayers. Lori ese wa na.
5: Our leg.
4: Tori oluwa o.
5: Because beloved.
4: Ese re.
5: Your leg.
4: Ni ogbo ori re debi re.
5: Take your head to a
6: place. Ah, that is so sad.
4: Then, sir.
5: That is so sad.
4: Ese re.
5: Your leg.
4: Ni ogbo ori re debi re.
5: Take your head to a place.
4: Ogbo ti ese yen o ba si nbe
5: mo. If your legs are no longer there.
4: O ti kuro
5: niyan. You must strength.
4: O gbodo be nikan.
5: You must beg somebody.
4: Lati ran lowo.
5: Take you there.
4: Olufe o.
5: Beloved.
4: Ni ojo Sunday.
5: Sunday.
4: Idi niyan, sir.
5: That is the reason why.
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4: láti òní Monday.
5: Today Monday. Please, I need
4: a
5: I want to come
4: go
5: by 7 a.m. on Sunday. That is when
4: the Timoto Mawa
5: from the bottom. Beloved, Peter said no.
4: No, you get up for
5: what you
4: get
5: up for my leg.
4: But
5: Jesus said,
4: yes, I
5: by verse 8, Peter said,
4: walk your way, mean yes,
5: thou shalt not lie.
4: Jesus answered
5: him,
4: be a little well.
5: I did not want
4: your
5: to make
4: you
5: part of me. I know. You are not part of me.
4: Mm.
5: I must wash your
4: feet.
5: Your feet must
4: be
5: washed. Because where you are
4: going,
5: I want you to take
4: your
5: legs.
4: Your
5: legs must be part of me. See, your legs are
4: empty.
5: When you will take possession, the Bible says,
4: Simon Peter
5: said,
4: Lord,
5: my feet only. Also my hands and my
4: legs.
5: But I must be part of you. This year. I must have a portion. In this year. I must walk in joy. This year. Last year.
4: Last
5: year.
4: Last year. Last year.
5: Last year.
4: Last year. Last year.
5: Last year. Last year. Last year. Last year. Last
4: year. Last year. Last
5: year. Last year. Last year.
4: Last year.
5: Last year.
4: Last year. Last year.
5: Yes, last year, when we watched our
4: Legs,
5: there was a young lady that has been writing
4: exam.
5: It was my elder mother.
4: Exam.
5: He's been writing exam for
4: long.
5: And they did not take
4: exam. International exam.
5: International exam.
4: She did not tell
5: you. But this time
4: around,
5: after writing
4: exam,
5: not say we should watch
4: our Legs.
5: We watched our
4: Legs.
5: And she wrote
4: her exam. School, my job.
5: In school. Gave her admission. There is power in it. Because it's a prophetic
4: word.
5: I'm going to call the numbers that you called. I want you to call them. Everybody, you call those numbers. I want you to listen. Take your pen. Take your pen.
4: Hey,
5: you are
4: a captain.
5: I'm your captain.
4: So, you ready?
5: Are you ready? I want you to call their numbers.
4: I want
5: you
4: to
5: call
4: their numbers.
5: Now,
4: rise up.
5: Call your captain.
4: You are a caller.
5: People of color.
4: Tony Martins.
5: Call Tony Martins.
4: Lady 080 65 71 5003 5003. Get in to perform.
5: Let me call it one more
4: Tony
5: time.
4: Martins.
5: Tony Martins. You call her
4: 080 65 71 5003. And you are a Lambe.
5: People of Lambe.
4: Akute.
5: Akute.
4: Matogu.
5: Matogu.
4: Osere.
5: Osere.
4: Keredolu. Koyoke,
5: Koyisale,
4: Makilei,
5: Unity
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5: Abule
4: Oso,
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6: 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Number 11 to 15. Adebowale close. Barua Ipaja Lagos.
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6: 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Our number is
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8: Ignite the fire of love and revive your relationship with Reverend Mrs. Ruda Olajuwoke Ikotu, a graced woman of God, founder of Women of Relevance International and the convener of Christian Sisters Fellowship, an initiative that helps singles and young married women to fulfill God's mandate of marriage and raising godly children. As a marriage therapist, she specializes on diagnosis and treatment of mental and emotional marital disorders, health issues, behavioral issues, and a wide range of relationship dynamics.
9: I welcome you to another episode of Marital Bliss. My name is Reverend Mrs. Ruda Ikotu. I am a marriage counselor and a legal practitioner. Happy new week to you. It shall be a wonderful week. In the name of
10: Jesus.
9: As you are entering into this new week, doors will open
10: for you.
11: Àwọn ilẹ̀kùn á ṣí fún ọ.
10: What you could not achieve last week.
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10: It will come with ease for you this week.
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10: 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In the name of Jesus.
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10: This week.
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10: I want us to start another topic.
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10: I want us to look at the purpose of marriage.
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10: Or God just decided to say, let there be marriage.
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10: Because I want you to understand that marriage was instituted by God.
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10: Abuse is inevitable.
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10: 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Because they don't understand the
11: purpose. 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
10: So there are different purposes why God created marriage.
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10: But one of it that I want us to look at is this.
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10: God created marriage so that we can complement each other.
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11: Mi ò ní kà á ṣùgbọ́n màá kàn rọra ṣe.
10: The Bible says that God looked at man and said it is not good for man to be alone.
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10: To be able to enjoy it will be easy for you.
11: Láti gbádùn ẹ̀ àwọn ò
10: 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Because you will know that you have an assignment in the life of that man.
11: Nítorí wípé wà á mọ̀ wípé oníṣẹ́ kan tó fẹ́ ṣe nínú ayé arákùnrin.
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11: Wà á dẹ̀ mọ̀ wípé ní iṣẹ́ láti ṣe nínú arábìnrin.
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11: O kàn ní láti mọ̀ wípé ojúṣe ṣe nínú ìgbéyàwó.
10: So anything you are doing as a man.
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10: Know that your wife is to support you.
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10: Know also that your husband, you are there to support your husband.
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10: That is the way God has planned.
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10: In the name of Jesus.
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10: I pray for that home.
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10: The Lord will establish it.
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10: In the name of Jesus.
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10: So always remember.
11: Máa rántí.
10: That God established marriage for a purpose.
11: Wípé Ọlọ́run ṣe àgbékalẹ̀ ìgbéyàwó fún ìdí kan ni.
10: Part of the purpose is for you to procreate.
11: Lára àwọn ìdí yìí ni wípé ká máa bí sí.
10: And part of it is also to support each other.
11: Lára àwọn ẹ̀ náà ni ká máa tira wa lẹ́yìn.
10: Another thing is for you not to be alone.
11: Òmíràn ni wípé kí o má dá wà.
10: Yes, God said it's not good for the man to be alone.
11: Nítorí pé Ọlọ́run sọ wípé kò dáa kí ọkùnrin náà dá wà.
10: So you are in that marriage and you want to be separating things from your husband and your wife.
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10: To be able to compliment your husband.
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10: 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The Lord will release it for you.
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10: 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Everything that you desire in your marriage.
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11: Jesus.
10: I want you to still join me tomorrow morning.
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10: 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As we talk further on the purpose of marriage.
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10: My name remains Reverend Mrs. Rhoda Ikotun. I am a marriage counselor and a legal practitioner. You can reach out to me on my mobile number 080-3602-5232. 080-3602-5232. Your case is settled.
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10: I have put the prayer of the week.
12: Yes.
10: I want you to make sure that
12: you copy it,
10: you copy it, and share it. And the Lord will have mercy.
12: And
10: we will live with
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17: I pray for you this morning.
16: Gbogbo eyan Olorun te n gbo oro
17: mi. 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
16: Te ti gbogbo mi dada laaro yi.
17: Very well.
16: Ohun to n gbo yi.
17: Because you are hearing.
16: Bo tin jade.
17: He's going out.
16: Ta se lo jade.
17: He's coming out to talk to
16: you. Bo tin jade lo. Ye.
17: Blessing.
16: Ibukun.
17: The joy.
16: Anu.
17: Mercy.
16: Ko berin.
17: Amen.
16: Ko be jade.
17: Amen.
16: Ki ibukun be wole.
17: Amen.
16: O ni dashi.
17: Amen.
16: Ohun to nira yen.
17: Because it's very difficult for you.
16: Ohun to wole lale.
17: Before you come inside the time.
16: Ko Jesu o ma di e.
17: Amen.
16: Asegun.
17: Amen.
16: Jesu lo aba.
17: Amen.
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0: 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Area Josi Pele Tututiya, Letter John Monday, Ojokewa, Titi the Saturday, Ojoke Dugu, Monday 10th to Saturday 15th August 2026, with many grace carriers in the house. 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Don't miss out. Jesus is Lord, as we receive grace for the next level.
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2: 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We are praying from the book of Psalms.
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1: Our help is in the hand of the Lord.
0: Àfi tí ẹ gbàdúrà nínú Psalm 60 verse 11.
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1: 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My Father. At that point
0: we
1: have expected help. At the end of this
0: year.
1: Don't let me meet with me. In the name of Jesus. In the name of Jesus. My Father.
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1: At this year is going to
0: me.
1: At that point I'm expecting
0: help.
1: Don't let me meet with failure. Let us repeat that prayer. When a man has a debt to pay, and you
0: told
1: the person that you'll be paying it the tomorrow, and that day will come and you could not pay. It means shame comes. Call the name of Jesus.
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0: to get in. I'm not a day I want a dog. We bring a dog in a journal to be for me. My buying ship at the la. We bring a dog on the 27th or 29th, Thursday to Friday. We bought a dog with your cool look at one connection. We bought a dog to a cool shaman carry on your con cassiole. We bought a dog with a big deal now. We bought a dog to a key and a job. We killed it to shoot one in no. We bought a dog to fair. I love you at 20 talofa. I be a daughter with the cooling of the low drugs. We all love to a mother and see a diamond as so far between the age of 16 to 40. Who more at 27, 28, 29. Thursday to Saturday, July Nisa. We get a major for the at the pay of friend. It be to our soon. Bible school near again. We are going to win. Be 7 up near Ibeni Odowa. We are going this arrow Saturday near Gumejo. See a Gumeji. We will go Saturday. The number is to Bani Berry. But I could perform to our school and take over scholarship. If I go there, what you get is a one day. We are in Molo. I want to learn from your journey. Therefore, we will offer my shirt to your ear. Kill along with the Bible. So much as you are in no way. I want to run away and allow me to put up on it. Call the number, it could be on to my fair 0035 5165 0032 5 5165. Let's say you are borrowing a year. What is Sherry? Just Ulua.
1: M of Pifua Dua, but in Parito
0: 070 4912 3572.
2: A query, we are here. Let's say Russia Lovett Chapel International, Babawa, Adeni Yoloko, Kunjemi, Bawa, and Wallaw Kunifi Bubua Sile. 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

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In Wuchang, a primary and secondary school in the heart of economy, we offer a rich British and enduring curriculum set in a safe, serene environment. At Caleb, we nurture well-rounded leaders, fully equipped standard modern science and computer liberal in heart of economy. 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Admission is now ongoing for all primary classes and GSS 1 through SS 2. Mark your entrance examination holds on Wednesday, August 12th, 26th at the administration block. Caleb University in Montanegas. Which is the Caleb advantage today?

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1: Fuck, but you show you. A joke of the money back now. Linda, is she? You show you. Be mad at Bishop Pataki. I pay for Pamakura. Tisha, people waiting Jack in the world. Stamp it at BTC. She appear. This smart account. And you can make very good. 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A battle duo. Current account maintenance charges. 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

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Lectures hold Monday to Friday from 9 a.m. for 6 weeks. Prospective candidate must be degree or HND holder. School set holder with credits in 5 subjects, including English language, may be considered. Admission form can be obtained at the National Broadcast Academy, 1A Adekunle Fajiwe Ikeja, GRA Lagos. 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Announcer, the management.

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1: Okay. Yeah, I'm going, man. Miss Arifito, I don't swap from Billy to Billy. I believe I'm a
0: grand number on my riches.
1: I beg a division. I believe by a war. Do you know? Oh, God, or on the phone. Hello?
4: Hello, sir.
1: Oh, come on, you are. You're letting Prima.
4: And I'm not the last
1: one. Madam, and you're a lati.
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1: Oh, yeah, you're ready, ma.
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1: 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You're going to tell me, Dadama. 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
0: 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Tebati, we know how much we will owe you. 091 69 18 5920
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0: Oni 2 million wa ele son laami odun kan.
1: Okay.
0: So tiye e ma so in the space of 12 months.
1: Okay.
0: And I even go further.
1: Okay.
0: Pe ejo e to ba mu wo so to be 50% so. She le je ton ma ko lo. Mo dey agree pe as long as you pe emi ma so ni duro fe niyan.
1: Ko go ahead.
0: Yes. So if you are coming through me,
1: okay,
0: just look for means of paying 50%. We say like your work.
1: Can 5 million? You are something 2.5.
0: So back with every song. Start building.
1: Can 3 million? You are 1.5.
0: Yes. Ma call it law. A minimum show need to from Bobo.
1: Beautiful.
0: 40 years. So it's a bank bomb. Nile la boy. You won't be me. So low on the savings. Bank come on my jawo in. And you call me. Tibuti shadwa for la boy. Oh my mama lost okay see. At him some better for landlord every time is not easy. A jaw, a tarat, I don't call it a white belecky. Boba call your work at Badeny Jones. A book on your work at Becker Jajare. And a belati be called
1: Benny.
0: So, yeah, you can start from somewhere. So,
1: I know what
0: you are tired. And you move to exactly. So, I'm not going to work tired. What to move? Not see your dream choice. You mean you took that dream, eh? To get choice at all to fake be so start small. So to get your brother than the egg, you have my the father upon Beckaja. Oh, what you are high, or calling your Jacamo Lotty Mowi. For me, anything, but you put a say your pony, and you let the property. So tell bank bummy, you let one like your ball. Oh, what Nicobo do? Oh, what no more real father? Hey, Joe, as long as you want to buy the bed, told me one bear. In fact, see nothing one bear, you don't have any problem. Proximity of my welfare, say Lagos, see, beggar, is not up to 20 minutes.
1: Okay.
0: Is it not better than a tongue? But look at it, oh, I'm a tongue, but look at it. Tongue, but your bono, no, that Lagos state, oh, what they would spare from that place to Ikeja is close to an hour. So, the bank bought me land, boy.
1: Okay.
0: Land banking is the deal.
1: It is the best.
0: It is the best.
1: Okay.
0: The only thing you can put your money on that you never regret. To have a property, then where I got to a property. So any problem le lori but yeah on money le je ko gbadun you are looking for way out about the property to fair dispose to fair ta abi what up won be lowo no fair property we are legit awon o kin fi gba kan bo kan ninu a ma be se find this ko to ko wole o le go to wa ko ni won gba e olo ni da wa pada ko possible ko go to Fitabic Nigeria Limited ko wa ni won gba e ko possible so ba go to all it should anything happen all those responsible. I work in Shanto Salo. You say, but it's a phone book way, not a bad bomb in the lava. So, go in there, couldn't go back to my song book by the year to my mark for one. Any real estate. Toba to feel like Bamu Bamu Bai, Bamu Bamu, Toba Firoi. So, I locate in left for you. A saffron. A to Bobby Lava. I want to pass a repair, son dear, dear, son dear, dear.
1: Someone can feel that you
0: pay that time. You are allocated for you. You are supposed to pay the
1: Esafun.
0: Esafun.
1: Saranio.
0: Saranio.
1: Saranio.
0: I get to so. Oh, well, why get a one we let it? The bank bomb in love and come my bomb. Any we let it? What have you paid that time? Tiny. You talk about what else you fancy get. Get his
1: son. Because of who he
0: is. Get your sheet. Don't want to be a ten or an annule. See what's up, man?
1: Possession. You.
0: Mako Woodley.
1: Saranio.
0: Saranio. Any real estate, forget the fact that one no look. So much you get you with it, so much checking
1: you. What's so happy? Oh, so where?
0: Oh, what's so what?
1: What is your part payment?
0: Any money? In fact, I'm not so what you don't have problems, Lenny. Before you commit yourself to them, come be partial letter for that one.
1: Be ready.
0: In letter for that one, one plot here.
1: Okay.
0: Because one plot here, oh no, man, that you should find this in the lobby. And what does she let him most people like by Lenny? What is so about how we let it? Let us even allocate it there and another
1: agency.
0: Another place. We let the family work back. But can't come back and do the come back to work. Can't come back and explain where every person.
1: For sure, let me
0: know. Because my daughter, I have my dad was sick with a master.
1: A master, whoa.
0: He be by you. Let us take my father. Bow. But when you know you're not passion, but you want to end it. Well, and to know mass for one who was on the idea. My boy is a lot. And my mother, no, I'm not. And I don't know where you are. Let me know.
1: Ejo e sanu e o
0: te ban gbo mi lawo yi ke to so iwo fun ni bi ani etete Address one and number four.
2: Number four.
0: Market Street.
2: Market Street.
0: Off Capitol Road.
2: Off Capitol Road.
0: Agege.
2: Agege.
0: Ni ilu Eko.
2: Ni Eko.
0: And Jomo first have a strong coffee when it's a bank bomb. 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
5: responsible
6: e bo e ba ni so wa
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0: 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Obu loro Evergreen International Services. 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
1: 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Oh, yeah, NDP. 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
1: adema obru na wo ga wo mmiri oku Oh, you get me up here. I never got to go to the old. I said, the way he gave me. I'm going to go to the old Maya Bravo 92.9 FM. About, you know, now very old now. Oh, Maya Bravo. Titan, you were a reason you're like 09122.
2: 552874.
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2: joking
1: now. I can't even get it. I'm not going to get it.
2: I'm not going to get it.
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2: Yeah?
1: Oh, no, come up on Kojo.
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1: Yeah, guys, that's a good thing. Keep the dictionary. Yeah. Bye bye. 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Oh, my God, I'm going to go here. I'm going to go here. 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
3: Hello.
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1: The National Broadcast Academy, Ikeja, Lagos, announces another set of basic courses in broadcast presentation, broadcast production, broadcast journalism, broadcast engineering, digital marketing, digital studio management, information and communication technology from August 10 to September 18, 2026. Lectures hold Monday to Friday from 9 a.m. for 6 weeks. Prospective candidate must be degree or HND holder, school set holder with credits in 5 subjects, including English language, may be considered. Admission form can be obtained at the National Broadcast Academy, 1A Adekunle Fajiwe, Ikeja, GRA Lagos. For further information, call 0805-307-8029 or 0803-394-1805. For hostel accommodation, please call 0802-364-6683 or go on the social media platform, facebook.com/mbacademy.ng. Announcer, the management.
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1: madam blessing they rush they go this early momo now
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1: I'm a big fair in or we see being fair jar. Oh, what's your look okay? Oh, recommend. What's the man bad on red?
2: I'm okay.
1: Not to pay for my family like yao. Oh, no one for care about you. Oh, we're even kings, lawyer Cora. What's your voice? Say better, put your voice for a rojasha and lorry vitamin A. Oh, we're John Timon in your life. You fool me at the delay me.
2: Benny, oh, far off. Only right one, but you won't ever come see my work, but on your lad on top of your own nose.
1: Oh, tell us, oh, she will ring. No, we dodge people so good going in your bed. Devon Kings, you're always a bit. Oh, Dara,
2: be already.
1: Devon Kings, oh, Aladdin, Adun Toko Ebi, Ati Aramora. Oh, and you go way later, Jackie Jado, or Lady Nigeria.
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2: I beg, make una listen to this important message from the federal government, Lagos State government, and malaria partners. Very soon, we go begin to identify places where mosquitoes they breed for Ikeja and Ikorodu local government areas. Trained workers where wear uniform with malaria program logo go they visit on a community. Then go start this work for August, and they go they come once every month for 5 months. Then go spray approved. I beg, make una listen to this important message.

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0: We're reading from the book of Job. Chapter 5 and verse 12.
1: The
0: Bible
1: restores.
0: Disappointed the devices of the
1: ground.
0: Hands cannot perform their enterprise. Disappointed the devices of the craft. Their hands cannot perform their enterprise.
1: We are
0: ministering on what I've tried to
1: do.
0: Lord, disappoint the effort of my enemy. This word of God made it clear to us that there are some people called the crafty. Well, God said,
1: is
0: going to disappoint them. Talking about the crafty. Talking about those who currently deal with you.
1: Latimo Ashiriaye
0: in order to get the secrets of
1: Latida on Oreu
0: in order to scatter your pathway.
1: I want you one should be or should want time.
0: These are people who pretend to be friends but they are enemies.
1: I want one should be or should buy you on the
0: These are people who pretend to be friends but they are tormentors.
1: There's
0: no way you won't find them. God is power to withhold their power. And his word is released to us this time. Irrespective of our time. Whatever you are listening to. His word
1: says,
0: he disappointed the devices of the
1: Lord.
0: So that their hands cannot perform their enterprise. The crafty.
1: Our
0: enemies who pretend to be friends.
1: Wa ma sumo ni lati da irin ajo
0: aye ni. They move close to a man in order to scatter the man.
1: Wa ma bani dore lati ona ogun sinu aye eniyan.
0: They become friends with their individual in order to launch battles into.
1: Wa ma bani dore lati mo ona asiri re.
0: They are going to become your friend in order to know your secret.
1: In ti won si fe se na ni pe.
0: And what they are trying to do is that.
1: Lati fogun ja o.
0: They are channeled towards waging
1: war. Oluwa ti nbe ti emi re nbe.
0: As the Lord is our spirit leads.
1: Lone.
0: Today.
1: Olorun yo gba agbara lowo
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